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1: Well, I feel very fine. I feel very buoyant and light and resilient. I feel so... This chair is not as solid as it seems to be. I have a feeling that my hands are not resting against this chair. And I see flashes of color quite a bit. I see this rug, for example, seems to have an awful lot of complements of violet and yellow. I see a lot of violets and yellows. Well, I have a sort of a wavering tendency. I don't know which hand to try and get into the other hand.